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0: Advice, 24 out of month buys.
1: 24 out of.
0: You log a male and female 59 rider in my unit. I'll be 76 to the lower Peppermint South campground.
1: 10-4.

0: Advice, are you calling David Four?
1: Affirmative, David Four. Just for information only, there's a 1021 request in the call from the juvenile's parent.
0: Copy, I seen that.

0: Quite the 24, excuse me.
1: 20 boy 52530 52530. 20 boy 1, I copy. Mortuary has position at the scene. I'll be 10 yards to report. 10
0: 4.

0: Vitalia 24 out of Montevideo. 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I'll be 10-8 with a report.
1: 10-4.

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0: 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Are you code 4?
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Visalia 20 Adam. Building's locked, secured, unknown reason for the trip. If there's no RP responding, I'll be 10-8.

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Delta 24 weeks, 1038. 25 SI gun. It's going to be off of Springville, just east of Connor. It's going to be a four-wheeler. 10 mark.

0: 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Adam, 10-5-33221 Globe Drive, advising there's noise coming from the house above them, possibly off-white in color on Pleasant Oak, advising there's a male yelling and cursing at the woman to wake up, saying he's going to slice her. For the last 30 minutes, unknown description of the male, no further, can only be heard. 33221 Globe Drive.
1: Got it.
0: Temporary. 21 boy, copy suspicious vehicle patrol check.
2: Okay, 21 boy, copy confirming the vehicle is GOA.
0: Cat Merman was last seen northbound road 256. She's wanting an area check.
2: 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You can clear for now.

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1: I'll be out on foot in the area of 20962 Grove, Richgrove.

0: We're 23 on the Springville traffic. It looks like there's going to be a subject screaming to himself at 16561 Palomino Drive. It looks like he's on the back porch.
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0: Vitalia 20 Adam.
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0: Beginning miles 6 8 7.
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0: 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Yeah, about the 20 mark. 7, King Adam William, 931.
1: Step 1.
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0: 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She's advising she's code 4 and that the male has calmed down now, advising he didn't hurt her.
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0: 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We're good for it. Thank you.
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0: 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That car that just passed going back eastbound. Check it out.
1: Boy, I'm not getting a return. Affirming Lincoln 4, boy, Paul, Charles, Henry, David, John, 55200-1051.
0: Affirm, I'll repeat it back one more time. Lincoln 4, boy, Paul, Charles, Henry, David, John, 55200-1051.
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1: 21 Boycott.
0: Following the area of Avenue 68, Road 224, west of the intersection. Attempted to locate a quad in the area.
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0: by Fairtown Charles, 95 is welcome to tonight with the report.
1: 20 Charles, 10-4. Adam, copy 23152, 1829 East Fir. 20 Adam, she's advising her boyfriend is trying to leave the residence. HPD with the children in the vehicle. He's in a tan GMC Yukon 9 William Mary John 873. Took all 5 children with them. 1 PD, copy that the OL, well, I'll give you that to CHP. He did leave the residence with the 5 children in a tan GMC Yukon 9 William Mary John 873. Enoch Martinez, unknown where he was going, left the residence after a 415 purple HPD, possibly in route to Tillery.
0: 671, Lindsay, copy. We'll be off.

0: 20 Blake Gus.
1: I'll be 76 in South County with one male 95.
0: 20 Blake Checkpoint.

Albany units. Update to the VLOP with the 23152. First lock hit, discolored front passenger door on that vehicle. The tan GMC Yukon 9 William Mary John 873. Sorry, clear at 2022.

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1: Good.
0: On that earlier 211, is 30 Charles 1 at 10-8, and did he take the report as primary?
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0: 22 Adam, but I saw you. I think you assist 22 boy. That'd be Highway 190 at Avenue 160.
1: Affirmative, code 4.
0: Code 4, you just requesting a second unit burn assist. Westbound 190 at Avenue 160.
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2: 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Looks like the Yukon's back at the residence. Confirming 9 William Mary Johns 873. 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
0: 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I'll be 10A with a report.
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0: by Sailor 40 Paul, fight and advise him out with 40 Robert.
1: 40 Paul, 10 points. Adam, your vehicle is clear of current 2012 Chrysler out of Bixley, Yesenia, the low and sendable.
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0: Bye, Charlie, 20 Boy. Copy 76, that BA.

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2: Say
1: home boy. It'll be the address off of Road 236, north of 96.

0: 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I'll be 76 with the mile 95. Mileage starting 66.2.
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0: 5 Sega 69, you can clear the artwork traffic. No detail.
1: Westbound 30 towards Center 8.
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0: 30 Charles. Vehicle comes back clear. Carnage 2019 Subaru out of San Jose. Peter Renner, 8 Henry Victor King, 565.
1: Paisel is 623, 1023, and the mile is 7.2.
2: 10.21, 45. Say 69, what did you say?
0: 69, what did you say?
2: 29, what
0: did you say? 29, what did you say? 29, what did you say? 29, what did you say? 29, what did you say? 29, what did you say? 29, what did you say? 29, what did you say? 29, what did you say? 29, what did you say? 29, what did you say? 29, what did you say? 29, what did you say? 29, what did you say? 29, what did you say? 29, what did you say? 29, what did you say? 29, what did you say? 29, what did you say? 29, what did you say? 29, what did you say? 29, what did you say? 29, what did you say? 29, what did you say? 29, what did you say? 29, what did you say? 29, what did you say? 29, what did you say? 29, what did you say? 29, what did you say? 29, what did you say? 29, what did you say? 29, what did you say? 29, what did you say? 29, what did you say? 29, what did you say? 29, what did you say? 29, what did you say? 29, what did you say? 29, what did you say? 29, what did you say? 29, what did you say? 29, what did you say? 29, what did you say? 29, what did you say

0: Sam. On 30 Charles, traffic, give me the read back on 20.
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0: Colby sets the vehicle. The enforcement makes comments. Show me the name.

Boy, copy suspicious vehicle. Charlie, 30 Boy. 30 Boy, 1017 with Lavender at 250 East Carabella Avenue in the parking lot. Advising there's a gray Ford sedan with the broken windows, no license plate. There's a canine inside the vehicle. No one inside the vehicle. 30 Boy, copy.

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1: 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Unknown reason for trip. 10-8, no report.

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1: You need EMS?
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0: 40 Paul Visalia. The warrant for Raul was confirmed. The warrant for Raul was confirmed.
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0: Okay.

0: 475. Vehicle's clear, current 2018 Chevy to Brenda Salas.
1: I got it. Thank you.
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0: 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Myself and 20 Paul will be 10-8.
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0: by side 20 Charleston. Can you put me on that wireless 911?
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0: Chipwood, thank you.
2: Italian 30 Boy, we'll be attempting to make contact at the suspect's residence. The victim advised that he possibly owns firearms.

0: RO for firearms. Have you killed any firearms registered to him?
1: Sorry, 30 boy, copy.
2: Question 30, and we'll be out at 1-2.
0: 20 kills to

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1: I'm calling 30 boy, copy.
2: Question 30, we'll be out at 12665 Avenue 78.
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0: 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Vice LA 21 Boy.
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0: 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Clear for a beginning.
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0: 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Husband has a gas tank in hand planning to burn down the house with the RP and the children inside. A male is wearing black pants, black shirt. He's inside the bedroom.
1: Copy. We'll be in route code 3. If you can have the RP and the children out of the house, please.
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0: 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I think 10-8.

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0: Myself, 44, myself and 24 will be out at Avenue 16 and Road 192, the East Orchard. We're going to be out with one, code 4.

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0: 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They said they're going to shut down the party here in about 10 minutes. I'll be 10-8, no report.

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2: 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Williams will be 10-8 home port.
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Booking complete, LB 10A with the report.

Mesa units, copy possible 273-5, 8513 Avenue 32. Herbie's advising restrict as Francisco Garcia is yelling at the mother. He's HPD, wearing a plaid long sleeve shirt, blue jeans. Units, unknown if the male has a knife on him, he's advising him outside right now. 8513 Avenue 32.

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0: 30 Charles, I'll be out with one on Avenue 72 on Road 136. We had two black bills.

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1: Copy, thank you. I say 689, Lindsay units, we're going to be 76 with the mail 90 post.
0: Leslie,
2: 6-7-5. Last unit, try again. Leslie, 6-7-5. Just information, I'll have 95. He's uncooperative. I'll be 76 with the unit.
0: 10-4.
2: It's going to be negative on 275. It's going to be a 422 and a 148.

0: 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My copy is suspicious person 76.
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0: Green route to South County 295. Starting will be same as ending.

0: 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You're 20 out.
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0: Property appears code 4, UTL, any subjects? Up to the side of the RP today.

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0: 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My Philly, 21 with 1023, ending 730.
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0: 30-3-7, I think it's going to be the property further down to the south, the next one.
1: Got it. 3-7, no answer, it's just going to voicemail. It shows either the second or third property down the dirt drive.

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0: 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Vehicle is released to a licensed driver.
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0: 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We're going to be in the Bob's Tiny Mart.

0: 20 Boeing vehicles clear current 05 Chevy out of Porterville, Elbia Barrera, or Abraham Ramirez.
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0: Lindsay Vasallo, 415 verbal.
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0: 415 verbal, 128 East Lewis, 1017 with Francisco, advising his ex-girlfriend Elena Lopez arrived at the residence and is breaking things. She's outside.
2: 673, I copy.
0: I'll be around. 10-4, the other half is calling now, also on 911, saying that the male Francisco pushed her down and pulled her.
2: 10-4.

0: Right, South 30, Charleston 37.
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0: I've been at 56 in Red 112 on the California 5 Frank Victor Edward, 965.
1: Step 4.

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1: 24, good.
0: I'll be 10A with a warning.
1: 24, 10-4. Great. 30 Charles, I saw you. Your vehicle is clear current 04 Chrysler at a Burley Mart. Anastasio Leon Fernandez.
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0: Again.
1: UTL the quad, units will be 10-8, and we're out for the shot traffic.
0: 10-point.
2: South Central, 76 of that traffic.
0: 10-point.
3: 30 boys, 76 of that traffic.

0: I tell you, 20 boy.
1: 20 boy, good.
0: I'm UTL and I need loud music. I'd be 10-8, no report.
1: Copy, it's 602 in progress. 34405, Highway 190, 217 with Scott. He's advised that there's a white Chevy Silverado parked in his driveway for 30 minutes, blacked out. He yelled and got no response. RP's advising he is armed with a firearm to protect himself.
0: I copy. W76.
1: Adam to back. 20 Adam
0: 210. You can stay down there. I'm already up here with him.

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1: At 34 Elm, 10-4.
2: Marcellia 20, boy.
1: 20, boy, cut.
2: The subject is GOA. We're going to continue to check the area.

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0: 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Party shut down. All units 10-8 no report.

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0: Avenue 80 and the road 140. My California 49681 02.
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0: 30 Charles Speak Wolf, clear current 2019 Ford out of Porterville, Uriel Barcenas Mendoza.
1: Copy. I tell you, 20 boy.
0: 20 boy, good.
1: Units are UTL on that subject vehicle. Will be 10-8, no report.
0: 10-4.
1: My cellular 20 boy, I'm going to cruise back down to the campground for that 415 noise.
0: 10-4.
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0: portable units. She is now advising it was just verbal and the male left. She is requesting to cancel. She'll call back if he returns.
1: Copy. All units in it.
0: 10-4. Bixley units 273-5 in progress from 11645 Avenue 24. Rapid within 5 meters. He's unable to advise of an actual address. Advising his wife is causing a 415, hitting him in the face. Rapid deploy shows 11645 Avenue 24, be the closest address. They're still trying to get further via translator.

is unable to advise of an actual address, advising his wife is causing a 415, hitting him in the face. Shows 11645 Avenue 24, be the closest address. They're still trying to get further via transmitter.

Please, Sam, he's still outside. 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
1: 21 Boy, Tobias, 10-1.

0: Bars Mission Control. We have a lot gate. Are we able to recontact RP? That's the bell.
1: Sorry, recontact Sapien.
0: 10-9.
1: I'll try to recontact him.

0: 20 Charles, no answer. Left voicemail.
1: Copy, thanks. We'll be checking. There's multiple hospital on the property.

0: 20 Charles. Previous contact, we have one prior call with that phone number reporting a gas leak at that location on 6226.
1: Copy, thank you.

0: Facility 20 Adam, can you 10-9 the numbers provided?
1: 20 Adam, it came up on the rapid for CHP at 11173 Orange Belt Drive. 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

0: Visalia 21-1 Tobias. 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
1: Space B boy, 10-4, 20 Charles copy.
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1: 10-4,

0: 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Copy at 28.
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0: Mountain House, clear current 2018 Toyota to Jose Alfredo Jimenez Lopez out of Porterville on Gordon Avenue.
1: Copy, do we have any prior contacts with him?

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0: check.

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0: 20 Charles, good.
1: No signs of distress coming from the resident. Needs to be 10 a.m. message for this.

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0: 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They're all 1042.

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1: 6 and 5.

Miami, Tony Boy. Copy, suspicious search, check the welfare. 1269 West Linmore. Cardenas, he's not making sense, he's on a 911, unable to verify his address, he just keeps saying there's somebody inside his house, not making sense, when asked how many people, he just says so many.

Bobby in Early Martin Avenue, 7 Tom, George Adam, 160.

0: Union Shore 3.
1: 10-4, he's still refusing to answer. He's pinging on the farthest east side of the street compound.
0: Visalia 20 Adam, can you 10-9?
1: Tony Adam, he's still landline. He's saying he doesn't have a unit number or space number. He's pinging on the last driveway on the east side of the complex there, about 3 to 4 houses north.
0: Copy.

0: Quetzalia 20 out of it. You're still mailing with RP. Is he willing to step out?
1: He is now saying he is not going to step out because you guys will pick him up.
0: Confirming he no longer wants us to contact him.
1: He's advising he can see you guys.
0: Copy. I said 30 Adam, take verbal.
1: 30 Adam, 10 point.

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Boeing takeoff crew current 2017 Dodge out of Lindsay, Erica Navarro Alvarado.

Mike 8 3 7, I'm 24 Peter. 3 7. Mike 8 3 7, I'm just a bite in, I'm 23.

Mike Trump at 20 Charles, 76 to call 78.

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1: Card.
0: Top pending animal problem, 3605 Young Road. RP called in advising that her vehicle was torn apart by a pack of dogs who are still at the location. Three canines.
2: Has animal control been contacted?
0: Negative. We can contact them.
2: Okay, just is the RP in her vehicle and her hit rate?
0: Negative. She's advising the dogs don't appear to be aggressive, but they did bite and tear up her car.

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0: 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I have an audible alarm sitting at a residence, 30464 Highway 190. It's going to be a living room motion detector, RP is pending.
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0: 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It's going to be a beam detector, RP sending.

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0: Lindsay Visalia. How about a fire alarm going off? 6787, 69 East Honolulu, Unit C. A smoker fire alarm going off in Unit B. It's been going off for 2 hours. Fire's going to be responding.
1: Pepper, confirm no fire or smoker scene.
0: Negative. The subject's been knocking on the door for 2 hours with no answer.
1: Temporary, I'll respond first.
0: Temporary.

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County Child Psychiatry. Vehicle's clear, current on a 2016 Honda, last of Nguyen, out of Garden Grove, 7 Paul William John 152.

678 may I tell you? I have a previous contact with a 415 verbal. Christian, that's going to be Department C. Stand by. Let me check B.

0: 6 of 8, clear current on a 2019 Nissan, west of Nibales, also west of Martinez, and west of Emilio, out of Tulare.
1: Have one.

0: 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When you're available, can you copy a 10-20 on request for a follow-up?
1: 5-8-3-10, we copy and we copy the info, thank you.
0: 10-4.

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Can you copy a 1021 request for options? It's going to be advising regarding lost property.

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0: William 3.
1: Just got an LPR hit for a 10851. 20, it's going to be 54108 David 3. It's going to be, the plate's going to be on a white Nissan. It's heading westbound on Highway 190 towards Lake Success.
0: 10-4.
2: 20, I'm going to further to you. Eastbound 190, coming up to Newcomb.
0: 20, Adam. Revise at 20.
3: Eastbound
0: Highway 190.
3: 5037,
2: my copy. 37, 20, Adam, speeds are 100, light traffic.
0: Speed 100, light traffic. Reason for the stop.
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0: 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I lost them on Poplar and Halsley. 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

0: Tony Adam, copy, Tony.
1: Tony Adam, you have an echo. Can you revise?
2: Tony Adam, it's going to be 9 John Mary Yellow 005.
1: The card's clear. Tip 9 John Mary Yellow 715. I'll run that.
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0: Is there a unit that I can break from 20 Arms traffic to follow up William 3? That was a 10 and 51 at Vista Point.
1: 20 boy.
0: 20 boy, 10 bar.
1: Subjects.
0: He's requesting an additional unit now. 21 boy, copy.
1: I copy, I'm 26.
0: 10-4.

0: Well, that's one, yeah, there's part of it, yeah, the canine. Look at several loose live rounds in here.
1: Trevor, we'll ask

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0: Okay, go ahead and start a rotational tow for 20 out of
1: them. 10-4.
0: Okay, JPSM. 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
0: Have a check for welfare. 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A crisis does not have a team available to send at the moment. The female's being aggressive with her mom.

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0: way, sir. 21 Boy.
1: 21 Boy.
0: I'll be 10-8. I'll be 76 to check the welfare. William 5 is going to be out with William 3.

0: Quay, sir, 21 Bravo.
1: 21 Bravo.
0: I'll be 10A. I'll be 76 here to check the wall for William 5, gonna be out with William 3.
1: Tempor.

0: What's up, Tony Adam?
1: Tony Adam.
0: Tow has position of the vehicle. Copy the comments for Tony Info. I'll be attending with the report.
1: Tripper.
0: 976 to 20 by Charlie.
1: Tripper.
2: Charles, I'll be in the residence.
1: 20 Charles, Tripper.

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Keep the Peace, 700 West Hermosa, a parking lot off the F building. You know, our people will be standing by in a white Chevy truck to retrieve some keys, a previous verbal 415.

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1: Thanks. 21 by 23.
0: 21 by 23.

0: 2012. She's going to be transported by EMS volunteers if you want to advise crisis.
1: Transported?
0: Affirmative.
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0: He's in clear call 107. Options provided, I'll be 10-8 over.
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0: Sam. Okay, Sam. Code 4, I'll be 10-24, can we? The victim has been contacted to retrieve his vehicle. 10-4.
1: USA 20 Charles, all units be 10-8-0-4.
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0: 3-2-4. Say Apollo 214, 1041 is 22 Adam.
1: 214, copy.
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1: 20, I'm good.
0: Road 200, 9152. 8 Henry, San Charles, 205.
1: Timber.
0: One on board, I would 20 out of

20 Adam, it's going to be a previously impounded vehicle. Correction, it's a clear vehicle, a 2026 expiration, a 2013 Toyota, last is a Mora.

0: 34, may I say?
1: Go ahead.
0: I'm going to repeat calling in from 1247 Marion Avenue regarding his girlfriend, Valerie Sanchez, advised she was going to try to harm herself via her vehicle, a tan Chevy Tahoe, 8 North Ocean Trail, 689. She's leaving the residence, heading southbound on Marion Street. CHP has been advised she may be heading to her parents' residence in Delano for BOL purses.
1: I copy. Confirming she's already left the residence.
0: Affirmative, she already left the residence.
1: Copy, you can clear if it's 10-5.
2: 5-7-375 and give Delano TD the VOL on the vehicle and the female.

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1: 30 boy.
0: Affirm,
1: I copy. We're just adding comments for Delano. Stand by one.

0: 7 Boy Bay Sire, can you copy to check the welfare? Avenue 70, 10-5 an anonymous male subject regarding a family that has no water or power. I don't know if they're going to be actually renting or squatting on the property. There's an HMA and an HSA adult with 3 children on scene.
1: Copy, I'll be trying to check.
0: 10-4.

0: Bernie Charles, I tell you.
1: Go for 30 Charles.
0: I'm a recall on the animal matter on Young Road. The RP spoke with Animal Control. However, she's going to need a police report to the damage of her vehicle.
1: Call.
0: Please, Sam, I stepped on you. 10-8.

0: were you checking contact?
1: Okay, 3-7, I would advise you to pen the animal 12 and 4 for you, please.
0: 10-4, copy.

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1: Good.
0: When you're available, there's a 1021 request for the other half on that Marianne Avenue traffic.
1: I copy.

0: 3 right there. Just confirming the vehicle was released to the RO.
1: Roy, William 3, standby 1. I'm trying to get a hold of my partner to ensure the vehicle has been picked up and relay the tow info, or the release info.
0: Check.
2: Roy, William 5, vehicle has been picked up by RO.
0: Check.

0: 21 boy.
1: 21 boy, go ahead.
0: Can you recontact the RP and confirm it's a black sedan, not a white one?
1: 10-4.

0: 21 Boulevard, so he confirmed it's going to be a white vehicle.
1: Copy, thank you, we'll be on with him.
0: 10-4.

0: William 555.
1: Go for William 5.
0: Can you just advise if the plates still had both plates? The vehicle had both plates and if there was any damage?
1: Vice Cellular William 3, affirm on both plates and negative on any damage to the vehicle.
0: 10-4, copy.

0: Commissioner 21 Boy.
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0: I spoke to the subject. He was saying that they just recently moved into the property. All subjects are code 4, 10-8 hour apart.
1: 10-4.

0: 30 boy by side. Can you copy at 602 in progress?
1: Go ahead.
0: 721 South Center, 721 South Center Street. RP's advising there's a FEMA at the residence to see a friend of her mom's. The friend is not at that location, but the lady's refusing to leave now. First of Marciella, on her last, possibly arrived in a van.

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0: Washington, can you re-advise? You have some background noise.
1: Sure, yeah. We're 10-4.
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1: 30 Charleston 4.
0: Thirty boys switching to three.
1: 30 boys to mark.

0: Charlie, Charles, I say, can you copy a 1021 request for options?
1: Charlie, Charles, I call.
0: Tivar.

0: Why said the Charles 37?
1: Sorry, Charles, go ahead.
0: Washington Road, 127 Robert, Adam Paul, 666.
1: 10-4.

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0: 6 Charles 01098.
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0: 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Go for it.
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0: on my side. Can you raise your unit number?
1: What's that, 30? 153.
0: 2-4, thank you.
1: Sam, boy, yellow, 114.

0: 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It's clear current to 04 Nissan, left of Reyes, out of Stixley.
1: 10-4, 1038, Diagonal 130, Avenue 76.
0: 10-4.

Давайте это же. I'll be turning it from message to you. It's going to be civil. 10-24 today. 10-4.

0: 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Do you have anything to receive me?
1: Negative, standby.
0: My son, the Charles. That's why I'm the 23rd.
1: 3 Charles, I copy.

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0: Adam. It's clear but expired as of 5/26 to a 2011 Chevy pickup. Last in Murky out of Wednesday. Nissan, last of Mendoza, out of Tulare, off of 168.
1: Copy, this room.
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0: 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Another hit.
1: 30 Charles Webb.
0: Diagonal 130, Avenue 80. 8, Diagonal Robert Union, 090. Corrections to be Diagonal 130, Avenue Simpson.
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0: Negative, Pierce Code 4. It's going to be by the outlet works and the project headquarters for the Army Corps.
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0: 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I'll be 10-8, no report.

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0: 22, Adam. We're going to be on East Melanie Avenue in Rose Street. 9, Robert David David, 539.
1: Four clear current to a 24 Lexus registered to Toyota. There's a leasee left at Simmons out of Orange.
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So wireless 911 from a disconnected 911. It was a female crying, saying she needs help and didn't know her address. Her prior contacts, it's going to be Charlotte Baker. 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
1: It's clear but expired as of February 26 to a 97 Acura, last to break out of Carabella.

0: 373 Bayside, have one pending.
1: Got
0: it. Pending a 415 on Route 131 and Avenue 80. The RP is advising his ex-girlfriend came to the address, attempted to hit him, and threatened to damage his property. She's now GOA walking northbound from the residence.
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Visalia Tribute 1, we checked the surrounding area. ATL will be sending unless there's further.